change, I bring rainfall. 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No cold shoulders when it's winter time, y'all. Colors when it's spring, I seem to stand tall. Different time, different day, different way. The original way with subliminal race, instant place. Good vibes like we on some Roy Ayers. Lady luck like we the Ohio Players.

and shine its best light. It's best for us to remember what was, never waiting on what we thought we wanted. We have it already with them. Though we're stolen, they took us because we were too beautiful not to notice. Here's a happy thought. Black children running, playing.

Orchahai, Orchahai, Orchahai, Orchahai, Orchahai, Orchahai, Orchahai, Orchahai, Orchahai, Orchahai, Orchahai, Orchahai, Orchahai, Orchahai, Orchahai, Orchahai, Orchahai, Orchahai, Orchahai, Orchahai, Orchahai, Orchahai, Orchahai, Orchahai, Orchahai, Orchahai, Orchahai, Orchahai, Orchahai, Orchahai, Orchahai, Orchahai, Orchahai, Orchahai, Orchahai, Orchahai, Orchahai, Orchahai, Orchahai, Orchahai, Orchahai, Orchahai, Orchahai, Orchahai, Orchahai, Orchahai, Orchahai, Orchahai, Orchahai, Orchahai, Orchahai, Orchahai, Orchahai, Orchahai, Orchahai, Orchahai, Orchahai, Orchahai, Orchahai, Orchahai, Orchahai, Orchahai, Orchahai,

The Sigma Chi's imbibed a cried and tried to pry him from his little Delta Tri Omega Chi Phi Mu Hotty Totty Itty Pi Theta. But she wouldn't let him, idiot. Cause her heart was as big as the world, and she was his first loving girl, and he swore he'd stand by her forever. Yeah. 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
0: Word up. 2 for 5s over here, baby. Word up. 2 for 5s. Niggas got garbage down the way. 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
1: Cash food's everything around me. 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
0: Yeah. Check this old fly shit out. Word up.